0: Hi, Dylan. What can I do for you tonight?
1: Yeah, I was wondering if you could pick a song out for my sweet mama.
0: Your sweet mama?
1: Yeah.
0: What is your mama's name?
1: Penny.
0: Of course it is, because that is the name of somebody who is so sweet.
1: Yes. She has been my rock through everything. I've recently been going through a very bad depression, anxiety stage, and she's not left my side whatsoever.
0: Is there a song that will make Mama smile?
1: She's really not picky. She really likes all genres, so whatever you think would fit, we'll go with.
0: Tell me something about your mom that nobody would believe if they knew her. They're like, no, she didn't really do that. No, sir.
1: She is a very big person that goes out and volunteers and helps. And if you didn't know her, you wouldn't know that. But the people that do know her knows exactly how she is.
0: So generous, generous, generous, and so kind.
1: And I could not ask for a better mother.

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0: hope you are taking advantage of the beauty of summer, flying by so quickly, coming to a draw soon, coming to a close. Do not miss the opportunity to go for a walk, to go for a walk in the woods, to wander without a destination in mind. Do you ever just go wander for the joy of wandering in the woods? Go enjoy each one of these beautiful days that we have left. And if you're wandering in the afternoon or evening, take me along. 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
3: Partly cloudy skies tonight with a slight chance of thunderstorms. Lows level off around 64. Mainly sunny skies tomorrow. Slight chance of thunderstorms. High temperatures reach up to 83. Lows dip down to about 61 tomorrow night. Mainly clear skies. From the Weatherology Weather Center, I'm meteorologist Paul Frombley.

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4: Partly cloudy skies tonight with a slight chance of thunderstorms. Lows level off around 64. Mainly sunny skies tomorrow. Slight chance of thunderstorms. High temperatures reach up to 83. Lows dip down to about 61 tomorrow night. Mainly clear skies. From the Weatherology Weather Center, I'm meteorologist Paul Frombly.
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0: Hi, how are you? Are you tired? Not physically tired so much as emotionally or mentally drained. Maybe you've been going all week, giving and doing and producing, and now you just need a break. 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We're here to sort of be the jumper cables of life for your heart, so that when your battery is dead, you've given all you've got to give, and the lights were on too late last night, you can keep going and you can face the day and you can be good to yourself. 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
5: Partly cloudy skies tonight with a slight chance of thunderstorms. Lows level off around 64. Mainly sunny skies tomorrow. Slight chance of thunderstorms. High temperatures reach up to 83. Lows dip down to about 61 tomorrow night. Mainly clear skies. From the Weatherology Weather Center, I'm meteorologist Paul Frombly.
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0: It is time for me to disappear out of here and take off into the darkness. Have a wonderful day tomorrow and do me a favor. Take some time to slow down and love someone. Good night. You're listening to Delilah.
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3: Partly cloudy skies tonight with a slight chance of thunderstorms. Lows level off around 64. Mainly sunny skies tomorrow. Slight chance of thunderstorms. High temperatures reach up to 83. Lows dip down to about 61 tomorrow night. Mainly clear skies. From the Weatherology Weather Center, I'm meteorologist Paul Trombley. 82 million.

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0: Las Vegas was built for stars. And on August 22nd, two of boxing's biggest take center stage. Rolly Romero never follows the script.
1: This is my game.
0: Teofimo Lopez has never needed one.
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1: Teo, I'm here. I'm going all in.
0: It's time to put up or shut up. Rolly Romero versus Teofimo Lopez. August 22nd.
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0: Las Vegas was built for stars. And on August 22nd, two of boxing's biggest take center stage. Rolly Romero never follows the script.
1: This is my game.
0: Teofimo Lopez has never needed one.
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0: But with world championship gold on the line, can they back it?
1: Teo, I'm here. I'm going all in.
0: It's time to put up or shut up. Rolly Romero versus Teofimo Lopez. August 22nd.
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0: Las Vegas was built for stars. And on August 22nd, two of boxing's biggest take center stage. Rolly Romero never follows the script.
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1: 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I'm going all in.
0: It's time to put up or shut up. Rolly Romero versus Teofimo Lopez, August 22nd.
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0: Welcome, welcome, my friend, to your Throwback Thursday night, thrown back 20 years ago tonight. 20 years ago, my son, Sonny. Remember little Sonny, who I used to tuck into bed every night on the radio? 20 years ago, he and his wife, Riley, got married. He has stayed married to the same person longer than I ever have. And together they have raised 4 beautiful children. One is a young adult. One will be a young adult next month, turns 18. And then 2 still in high school. So happy anniversary. Happy anniversary. Happy anniversary. Happy anniversary. Happy anniversary. If you are celebrating a 20-year anniversary, a 10-year anniversary, you get the happy anniversary song. If you are celebrating a birthday tonight, if you are celebrating the fact that the kids go back to school next week, call me, tell me, and I will celebrate with you. 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
3: Partly cloudy skies tonight with a slight chance of thunderstorms. Lows level off around 64. Mainly sunny skies tomorrow. Slight chance of thunderstorms. High temperatures reach up to 83. Lows dip down to about 61 tomorrow night. Mainly clear skies. From the Weatherology Weather Center, I'm meteorologist Paul Frombly.
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1: An arrest warrant issued more than 2.5 years ago has brought a New Jersey man back to Olmsted County to face child sexual assault charges. The warrant was issued for 28-year-old Quinn Pringle in December of 2023 after he failed to report to court for his arraignment on first and second degree criminal sexual conduct charges. He's accused of sexually assaulting a young child over a 7-year period, beginning when she was a toddler. A project to repair a bridge that was struck by a dump truck that had its bed raised while heading south on Highway 52 last fall is getting underway today. The repair project to the 85th Street Northwest overpass between Rochester and Orinoco will involve lane closures and an eventual detour that starts next week. And you might have been thinking fall, especially with some of these cooler mornings we've been having. Well, if you're wondering, we have got it for you when Minnesota sees its first frost of the season. I'm TJ Leverance. 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
1: Rochester police are investigating a burglary that was reported early Wednesday morning at Tony's Smoke Shop next to the Hy-Vee Crossroads location. A police spokesperson says officers responded to an alarm at the business around 2:45 a.m. and discovered the front door to the shop had been smashed and found a trail of debris and THC gummies. No arrests have been reported in the case. So far, it's unknown how much merchandise was taken from the store. Well, how much fun do you have living in Minnesota? I'm willing to bet the weather has a big deal to do with it. But it turns out the amount of fun you have probably beats the national average. Minnesota was just named one of the most fun states in the country. See how high we ranked. And speaking of fun, this sounds like a blast. A drive-in movie. It's hard to find these days, but they are coming back to Minnesota, being hosted by the Mall of America. I'm TJ Leverance. You can find those stories and more on our station app.
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1: They say the holy water's watered down, and this town's lost its faith. 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
2: A death investigation disrupted some of the activities at the Steele County Free Fair in Owatonna yesterday. The Steele County Sheriff's Office says a deceased individual was found near a vendor booth at the Four Seasons Center at the fairgrounds earlier Wednesday. Investigators are working to determine the circumstances surrounding the person's death. The name of the deceased individual has not been released. Well, how would you like to walk out of a casino with 160 grand? That's what happened.

0: Treasure Island recently. A poker player won a big hand and took home the big winnings. See when she did it and what could be next for her. 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Well, we've got some tips that you ought to remember from an expert State Fair goer. 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

0: 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And on August 22nd, two of boxing's biggest take center stage. 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
0: 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Rolly Romero versus Teofimo Lopez. August 22nd.
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0: 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Sometimes it's the lyrics. 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
1: An arrest warrant issued more than 2.5 years ago has brought a New Jersey man back to Olmsted County to face child sexual assault charges. The warrant was issued for 28-year-old Quinn Pringle in December of 2023 after he failed to report to court for his arraignment on first and second degree criminal sexual conduct charges. He's accused of sexually assaulting a young child over a 7-year period, beginning when she was a toddler. A project to repair a bridge that was struck by a dump truck that had its bed raised while heading south on Highway 52 last fall is getting underway today. The repair project to the 85th Street Northwest overpass between Rochester and Orinoco will involve lane closures and an eventual detour

0: starts next week. And you might have been thinking fall, especially with some of these cooler mornings we've been having. Well, if you're wondering, we have got it for you when Minnesota sees its first frost of the season. I'm TJ Leverance. 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
1: Rochester police are investigating a burglary that was reported early Wednesday morning at Tony's Smoke Shop next to the Hy-Vee Crossroads location. A police spokesperson says officers responded to an alarm at the business around 2:45 a.m. and discovered the front door to the shop had been smashed and found a trail of debris and THC gummies. No arrests have been reported in the case. So far, it's unknown how much merchandise was taken from the store. Well, how much fun do you have living in Minnesota? I'm willing to bet the weather has a big deal to do with it. But it turns out the amount of fun you have probably beats the national average. Minnesota was just named one of the most fun states in the country. See how high we ranked. And speaking of fun, this sounds like a blast. A drive.

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0: Sometimes it's the music. 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
1: A death investigation disrupted some of the activities at the Steele County Free Fair in Owatonna yesterday. The Steele County Sheriff's Office says a deceased individual was found near a vendor booth at the Four Seasons Center at the fairgrounds earlier Wednesday. Investigators are working to determine the circumstances surrounding the person's death. The name of the deceased individual has not been released. Well, how would you like to walk out of a casino with 160 grand? That's what happened at Treasure Island recently. A poker player won a big hand and took home the big winnings. See when she did it and what could be next for her. And if you're planning to go to the Great Minnesota Get Together, which, by the way, gets started a week from today, it's always good to come prepared. Well, we've got some tips that you ought to remember from an expert state fair goer. I'm TJ Leverance. 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
1: You know what time it is this time?
2: Time for a tip.
1: There you go. I'm going to tell you what not to order at a work lunch with your boss. I'm not going to start with spaghetti because that seems like a no-brainer, right?
3: Can I guess?
1: Please, yes, Donna. It's not necessarily a particular food.
3: Oh.
1: It's just kind of general stuff.
3: Okay, well, tell me if this would fit under it. French onion soup. My dad told me when we were kids, don't have French onion soup at an interview lunch or at a work lunch with higher-ups or anything like that.
1: Good
3: tip.
1: It
3: is such a chore. And when I see it on a menu, I only think of what he said. And I had it multiple times recently on vacation.
1: I think I've only had that kind of soup once. Because it's got, like, first of all, you got to break through the cheese skin, right? It's got skin on the top. And then the onions are all stringy, and now you have to slurp them into your face. Yeah, that's a really good tip. Yeah. I like it. But what this etiquette expert is saying, steer clear of the most expensive items, including market-priced specials, especially when you don't know the cost because it's not listed.
3: Yeah.
1: Don't order, or you can, but be very careful with alcohol because drinking too much can lead to conversations you might regret.
4: I once slapped my coworker.
1: Right.
3: Something like that.
1: Yeah. Don't order multiple courses if your boss is only ordering one. Just follow their lead. And finally, skip foods that are messy or difficult to eat. So I guess your French onion soup would qualify.
3: I think you should really try it. Great list. But back to French onion, I do think you should try it. Try it again.
1: Okay.
3: It was so delicious. Like when I broke through what you called cheese skin, what awaited me in there was this robust flavor

0: of onion soup. It was so good.
1: What do you pair that with? Bread to dip? Don't you want to dip something?
0: I didn't dip anything in it. No, I had already dipped my bread into escargot. I was onto French onion. It just all went right into my pie hole.
1: Okay.
0: And then I forget what I had as an entree. Probably something beef-based.
1: I'm sure you did.
0: I am beef man. If I was a superhero, you would call me beef man.
1: Okay.
0: My legs would turn into freaking ham hocks.

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1: I did not know that the MTV Video Music Award nominees have already been announced. Madonna leads the 2026 MTV Video Music Award nominations with 11. She beat out Taylor Swift, who has 9 nominations. And then Ariana Grande and Sabrina Carpenter are tied with 7 each.
2: And real quick, back to the crazy part, Madonna's leading the nominees?
1: Yeah, I guess so. Well, she had that big album.
2: What?
1: Yeah, Madonna had a big album.
2: What was the big album? What were the hit songs?
1: Confessions 2. You don't listen to a lot of Madonna.
2: What was your favorite song from her album?
1: I don't know many of the songs from the album. I would like to listen to it. It just came out that long ago.
2: Don't you find that shocking that Madonna is leading the way in front of Taylor Swift and Ariana Grande?
1: You know, I guess for these awards, for the MTV awards, yes. If it were Grammys, I would not be super surprised.
2: Boy, I still would be.
1: Because MTV is very, I think we've got younger voters.
2: Who even vote? I don't like.
1: Vote.mtv.com. You could do that through September 25th. 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
2: You're telling me we could let our voice be heard?
1: I am.
2: It seems like this is striking me as a much more surprising headline than you.
1: I think so.
2: It's 2026 and Madonna is leading, not 1986, not 1996, not even 2006. It is 20 years past 2006.
1: But she still.
2: And Madonna is leading the way.
1: But she's still selling out shows.
2: I don't know. And who put together the list of

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1: You know, my confusion over Madonna leading the way for the MTV VMAs, and you were mentioning the album. I was trying to figure out how big was this album. So I looked at the top 15 first week album equivalent units sold. So like, how big did these things pop?
2: Sure.
1: BTS number one, then Olivia Rodrigo, then Drake, then Harry Styles, then Noah Kahan, then Stray Kids, then Ariana Grande. 8 was J. Cole. 9 and 10 were both Ateez. I don't know what that means. I'm moving on. Number 11, Bruno Mars. Number 12, Ella Langley. Then Don Toliver at 13. Then Ye at 14. Megan Maroney at 15. Madonna had the 16th biggest opening weekend behind all of those names. So that is a little bit of the dissonance I'm finding in just the hit. I don't know if the music video that she made for songs went like popped off. But again, they don't even show music videos on MTV. So I don't know. It's just confusing to me. We need someone from MTV on the line.
2: Yeah, let me see here. Yeah, 11 nods.
1: Like Olivia Rodrigo, Drake.
2: And Confessions to the film is what she's mostly nominated for.
1: Okay, so maybe it was a really like cinematic music video thing.
2: I mean, she's up for Video of the Year, Artist of the Year, Song of the Year. And then she's competing in technical and other categories like Best Direction, Cinematography, Choreography, Visual Effects. I don't know. People just really like Madonna. Thank you.
1: Smoke them if you got them.
2: You got it, buddy. I hope she'll be humble.
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1: Time for us to play a game that we like to play every day called Whose Voice Is It Anyway? For today's clue, we send it over to producer Stormer.
2: All right, for today's clue, for today's voice, you guys, I am looking for this actress who appeared in the movie Thor, Love and Thunder, the most recent Thor movie with Chris Hemsworth.
3: I can name that voice in 8 seconds.
1: I can name that voice in 5 seconds.
3: Oh, really? I can name it in 4.
1: You know what? I feel like I'm in an advantage in this.
3: Yeah.
1: So I kind of want to see if Donna can do it.
3: Okay.
1: Donna, why don't you go ahead and name that voice?
3: Okay.
2: Okay, Donna, you have 4 seconds to name this voice.
4: Yeah, I mean, I feel like everybody has watched that. I weirdly watched that movie. I was a nanny.
2: No, it's not the voice of Jay Leno.
5: Hey, Kev.
6: Yeah, I was a nanny.
5: I was a nanny for Johnny Carson. Yeah. Ain't that right, Kev?
3: All right, I don't know who it is, so I'm going to say...
1: Go with your gut. Go, Leno.
3: I'm going to say that I don't know what her voice sounds like, so I'm going to say Catherine Hahn.
2: All right, you're locking in the voice as Catherine Hahn. Here is the voice for a couple more seconds again.
4: Everybody has watched that. I weirdly watched that movie. I was a nanny when that first came out.
2: All right, so is that the voice of Catherine Hahn, who was just announced to be playing the Lady or Mother Gothel in the Rapunzel live action movie? Is that her voice? It is not, which means, Steve, you are our winner today in this edition of Whose Voice Is It Anyway? However, my friend, do you know who that is? So, all right, let me play the voice again for you guys.
4: Girls, I was watching. We watched it every single night for about a year and a half. No, I'm not kidding at all. I literally I know it. I like know it to my core.
2: Anything?
5: Can we get initials, please?
2: Sure. M.
1: Melissa McCarthy.
2: That is the voice of Melissa McCarthy.
1: And turns out she does a pretty decent Jay Leno. At least to Donna's ear.
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2: Rochester police arrested a man following a burglary Tuesday morning. The criminal complaint against 36-year-old Austin James Hall alleges he broke into a Southeast Rochester home while a grandmother and her three grandchildren were inside and stole an iPhone, pair of shoes, and charger. The court document, which describes Hall as homeless, says police found him wearing the shoes missing from the house and in possession of the phone. He is charged with first-degree burglary and made his first court appearance yesterday. Well, just in time for the fall sports season, a new sporting goods store is opening here in Southeast Minnesota. You can soon head to Dunham Sports in Austin. They are getting ready for a big celebration to mark their opening weekend. And if you find yourself fondly thinking of fall and excited for the autumn season here in Minnesota, we've got somewhat of an idea of what it could look like. See what the Climate Prediction Center is saying for fall this year. I'm TJ Leverance. 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
1: May I ask you a personal question?
2: No.
1: Have you, as an adult, wet the bed?
2: I don't think as an adult.
1: I know an adult woman who has, and I won't mention who she is. Not my wife.
2: I mean, I've peed my pants, but I don't think I've wet the bed.
1: She says casually. What are you supposed to do? Isn't that one of the craziest things that you teach your kids? How not to pee the bed? That is a... Because then what you're telling them is, hey, you know when you're essentially in a coma and how all throughout your upbringing to this point, you've been in a diaper, so it's natural for you to just relieve yourself while you're sleeping and you don't even know it. That the fact that anyone is not wetting the bed is sort of an achievement when you think of it.
2: Yeah, and there's danger lurking everywhere.
1: Is this a change of topic?
2: No.
1: Say more words, please. What do you mean, ma'am?
2: Like that. Like your mind can play tricks on you even as a grown-up.
1: Yeah.
2: Because you are essentially in a powered-down mode.
1: Yes. Yeah, it's sort of crazy that it doesn't happen to more of us.
2: Or does it?
1: And we're just not talking about it.
2: That's probably it.
1: If I said for a day, everyone goes around, they have a little avatar above their head that is floating there, and it just says the last time that they wet the bed, would you want that avatar to be up for a day?
2: No. Would you? There are certain things I don't want to know.
1: Yes, 1,000%.
2: Okay.
1: Because, like, let's say our big boss had done it within the last month, and I'm going in to negotiate, leverage has shifted. Because I'm like, oh, really? You pee in the bed? You give me this money.

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2: They say the holy water's watered down, and this town's lost its faith. Our colors will fade eventually, so if our time is running out, day after day, we'll make the mundane a masterpiece. Oh my, my, oh my, my love, I take one look at you, you're taking me out.

0: it's Donna and Steve with you as you drive by Target, more as you sit in construction downtown. 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
1: There was a Chinese animated movie. It was mocked as terrible. It was an absolute box office flop until it flopped so hard it became kind of a hit. I like stories like this where people just, you think something is dead in the water, but then maybe the fact that it just became so bad made it kind of good, made people want to watch it. This is a movie. It's called, you would have never heard of it. Obviously, it came out in China. It's called New Lai.
2: I love it.
1: Animated movie about a calf who had a dream about himself growing up with the help of his family. Well, it only earned, hear me, $1,480 at the box office in its first 10 days.
2: Oh,
3: that's
2: my.
3: How much?
1: Not enough.
2: Wow.
1: On some days, the movie took in as little as $30 at the box office, which I believe would be two tickets. Well, people started hearing about it, and then it ended up surging after its first 10 days.

0: just so, you just want to, if something is so bad, you kind of want to go. Have you ever heard of people reading about one-star reviews at restaurants or hotels?
1: Mm-hmm.
0: And then they make it a quest. They have to go there just to see how bad could it really be?
1: Sure. Okay.
0: And so that's what's happening for this movie. And I think it's kind of fun.
1: And what is it about?
0: Thank you for asking. A calf who had a dream about himself growing up with the help of his family.
1: Okay.
0: Now that doesn't sound like a super rich plot, I will say. For the AP to have that as the synopsis, a calf who had a dream about himself growing up with the help of his family, I'm like, and then you found $10? Like, we need something to
1: give us something.
0: Search for the movie. It's called New Lai.
1: How do you spell that?
0: N-I-U, separate word, L-A-I.
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1: They've studied the studies.
2: Several scientific studies have shown.
1: And here with their findings are study buddies.
3: The perfect nerd couple.
1: Donna and Steve.
4: Donna, do you think you have any weak tie friendships? I will admit the phrasing is not super good. It feels a little lame. But here's what they're talking about, these quote-unquote weak tie relationships. A lot of research around the value, we've talked about this, the value of small, casual, social interactions. These are the little connections with people that you don't really know them all that well. The barista, maybe the neighbor two doors down, the person you always see on a walk. All this research is saying those little dopamine hits that you get from those interactions, those are good. Those are ingredients in the overall social meal that you're making.
5: Okay.
4: They say these weak tie relationships can make your life feel a little bit more connected without requiring a full relationship. So like you don't need to share all of your trauma with the FedEx guy, but the little like, hey, how's it going? Are you staying cool? Do you need a drink? You know, all that, those little interactions. Good.
5: Yeah.
4: They're very good for you. If you see them and say hello, like know that those aren't just meaningless little time fillers. Those are, think of them as just little tiny ingredients in your social meal that you're all making as you live a social life.
5: Love it.
4: They might be the pinch of salt.
5: Nice. You got those people in your life too?
4: I'll tell you who I see and who is legend in my mind is the guy who gathers all the carts at my local Target. I've seen this man there for probably a decade. And he just feels, I've seen him go through various hairstyles and looks.
5: And I like consistency, as you know. I like that predictability. You know, when I'm going on my walk, I'm going to see this. There's a woman in my neighborhood. She's got earbuds in, but she's talking on the phone. But every time I see her, it's good morning. How are you? It's kind of comforting.
4: It is. That's what this study is saying, is that those little interactions don't feel foolish that you would classify those as comforting or a little bit of a boost in your day.
5: Yeah.
4: A quick little chit chat with those people that you see, you don't really know, but you like to have some kind of an exchange with, those are meaningful.
5: And also, don't underestimate your

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1: I don't think we ever underestimate our value to the people, Donna. If anything, we overestimate it, don't we? We're like, well, we've thoroughly entertained the masses yet again. What do they do for...
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1: We did an impromptu slip and slide. We have this big brown tarp, and so we like pulled it out. We put it in between mine and the neighbor's house who has the volleyball thing, and we threw a little dish soap down there, water, and the kids were flying, and by the end of it, there were multiple injuries. A fingernail pretty much fell off. There was blood. There were bruises. And a couple of maybe tarp burns. But my brother-in-law wanted to try to dry the tarp out yesterday. It was a pretty hot day yesterday, so it's a brown tarp, heavy brown tarp. It was probably out there for a total of, he thinks, 15 minutes. Let's say 30 minutes tops. Okay. Look, this is a note to self. Don't dry your brown tarp on your grass on a hot day, hot sunny day. Oh, look at what it did.
2: Yes.
1: That was not a long time that it was there, Donna, and it's like a full-blown tarp
2: burn. Spot. Sometimes that'll happen to me with the bouncy house.
1: Yeah. Oh, yeah. You take it off, and then it's like,
2: boy, yeah. And I'm like, oh, man. That's
1: we used to have that with a pool, like a little blow up pool.
2: Sure.
1: But he was like, he really thinks it was on there for 15 minutes. And look at the stress that grass got.
2: That's not good, Steve.
1: And just a couple days earlier, Donna, that grass had been looking mighty fine.
2: Well, you know what?
1: What?
2: Your trees are getting a little older now, a little long in the tooth, as they say. And. Donna.
1: Look at this lawn from just a couple days before.
2: That's very pretty. I'm sorry.

0: Right?
1: I'm sorry.
0: And now it's Bird. I'll see him in
1: anyway,
0: court.
1: Back to what? Your trees.
0: Sorry. Yes, my trees. What?
1: I can't wait for fall.
0: You don't understand. You've been trying to tell me this. If you don't know, hi, welcome to the show. I moved into new construction 5 years ago. There were no trees in our yard. I looked up the fastest growing trees on fastgrowingtrees.com and planted a bunch of them. And they started as 5 foot twigs, pretty much. And now they are all probably close to 40 feet tall and big. Donna's always been saying, but wait until you have to rake those leaves. What we do is we consistently mow the leaves because they're not enough where they overwhelm the mower. We have thin leaves. The poplars don't drop their leaves. We don't have big oaks. It's not like, holy crap, what are we going to do with these leaves? So last year they were pretty big. Fall was a breeze. We just kept mowing and mulching, mowing and mulching.
1: Okay.

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0: stop it, but the driver fled. Police used a pit maneuver to stop the vehicle just south of 11th Street Southwest on 14th Avenue Southwest and took the juveniles into custody. Police say that two firearms were found in the vehicle. Well, we are on the doorstep of spooky season, and that means enjoying a ton of haunted experiences, including one here in Rochester. In fact, we have a hotel in town that's been named among the most haunted in the nation. And if you're more in the mode of turkey legs and jousting, the Renaissance Festival is coming back to Minnesota. There's a bunch of freebies associated with the event. We have got them all listed. I'm TJ Leverance. 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
1: Do you wait until everyone's food comes to the table to eat? Let's say you're at a table of six. Your food comes first. Do you dig in? Do you wait? Or do you wait to eat until someone gives you the go-ahead?
2: I usually try to ask, hey, do you mind if I, you know, you wait for the go-ahead. That's my answer.
1: Do you ask, though? That's seems a little forward.
2: I feel like if it's someone I'm close to, I would say, do you mind if I start eating? I'm so hungry. And then they, of course, will say, no, of course not.
1: Well, research has reported people were considerably more uncomfortable being the person who starts eating than they were being the person whose food comes last and others eating first, which essentially just means if you have that complex of like, oh, geez, I guess I should wait, even though maybe I have a steak that was made to order and now I'm a little worried it might be cooling down a little bit and blah, blah, blah. People do not care. The only person who cares is the person who is eating first.
2: Okay.
1: They're caring, thinking that the other people are caring, but the research reports that the other people don't care. I think we should officially lift that. That's a pointless thing, especially in the world of restaurants where things are ready at different times. When your food comes hot in front of you, the etiquette should be start eating.
2: Okay. That's just because that's what you want to do.
1: What do you mean that's what I want to do?
2: That's what you want to do. You want you're hungry. You want your food. You're going to start eating and you're going to be like, well, obviously this is the thing to do.
1: What does my tattoo say? Pappy wants his what?
2: Yum yums.
1: So what do you expect me to do? Sit there and watch it get cold? You know what Pappy wants. Pappy's going to get it.
2: Oh, man.

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1: Hey, welcome back. You know what I am realizing is, like, when it comes to dancing, my whole midsection, I just can't move it how I want to move it.
2: Yeah, you can twerk.
3: No. No? I can't. Some people just know how to move their hips without attending salsa class.
2: Sure.
3: Sorry, I went to Spain 20 years ago, so I'm still doing my thothesis.
2: Is that something they do?
3: Have you been to Barcelona? Oh my gosh, you've never been to Spain?
2: I don't think that's a thing.
3: It is a thing.
2: Is it?
3: Yeah, Sevilla. I was in Sevilla, Spain. Or Sevilla, Spain.
2: Why do they say it like that?
3: I don't know what they're thinking.
2: Are you sure?
3: I'm sure.
2: Or is it just the one guy you ran into had a lisp? Your one tour guide. Oh, no.
3: Oh, jeez.
2: You are canceled.
3: Don, I don't want to be canceled. Not yet.
2: Is that something that we can verify?
4: It's a thing. It's a real thing.
3: Sevilla, yeah.
4: Yeah.
3: And honestly, it's untraveled people like you who say things like this about, I don't know. It just makes me frustrated and feel like I can't travel with you. We're not going to be on in Spain now. Because of you.
2: Son of a gun. Is that really a thing?
3: Yes!
2: I've never heard that. I got to get a Spanish person on the line right now.
3: Be careful. Why do
2: you... Remember when Carlos called?
3: Yes. That was when Carlos called. Donna went, hola, Carlos. And he was like, oh, I don't speak Spanish.
2: Can I...
3: What sounds like a lisp in Spain is actually a standard phonetic feature called distinción, where the letters Z and soft C are pronounced like...

0: make an English TH sound. This separates them from the letter S.
1: Okay, take
0: well,
1: your time.
0: I'm sorry, but you were asking, is it really a thing? So now I'm searching for it, and I love how when I do the work you ask me to do, you stand there in silence.
1: I thought our producer would
0: He's
1: do the work.
0: He's not doing this.
1: What is he doing there?
0: He's probably talking on the phone to a listener.
1: He is, and he's putting up his finger like, just a moment.
0: People in Spain pronounce the letter S with the tip of the tongue near the top teeth.
1: Okay, so more like this. Starmer?
2: All right, I just got a call from a listener explaining the origins of why Spanish people say stuff like Barcelona. It's because there was a king in like the 16th or 17th century that had a lisp.
1: Wow.
2: And made pretty much everybody in the kingdom mimic that lisp, and it just stuck.
0: Wow.
1: That is crazy.
0: Not too far off from your first guess. That's great.

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1: Remember the time I almost walked out of my studio and yelled, Pappy needs his yam yams!
2: Yes, and a neighbor.
1: And I didn't know that my wife had just answered the door and it was a woman from our church dropping something off. I was like, that would have been crazy because we would have A, had to absorb that moment, and then B,
2: switch
1: had
2: churches.
1: To find a new church. That would have been so much effort and work. Pappy needs his yam yams!
2: Oh, is it yam yams or yum yums?
1: Well, it is yam yams. I do a different game with one of the kids, like story time, which was this guy who's yum yums. It's different. It's so that's why I didn't flinch when you said yum yums. It was close enough. I didn't correct you, but technically, it's Pappy needs his yam yams.
2: And when you say yam yams, do you mean actually sweet potatoes?
1: No.
2: Okay.
1: Just anything.
2: All right.
1: Could be food, could be drink, could be nap, could be anything. But imagine if I said that. And there's a woman from our church dropping off a casserole.
2: I would have paid money to be a fly on the wall. Oh, good money, too. You think I'm cheap? I would have ponied up.
1: Oh, boy. We'll be back.
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0: notice that if you sleep on your back, your mouth falls open. On your side, you're fine.
1: I have not noticed that.
0: I think it's very common. Like, I'll wake up in the middle of the night, but my eyes aren't open, and I'll be like, dang it, is my mouth open? And then I'll go and try to find my mouth to see what it's doing, and I'll be like, dang it, I want to be a pretty sleeper.
1: Donna, you live alone.
0: For now, I do.
1: Forever, probably. Listen, I've heard you talk about dating. I don't think you've got the energy to go through that whole dog and pony show again. You hear me when I say, feel free, sweet queen. Sleep as you will. Come as you are. A slack jaw and everything. You of all people should, when you wake up and you're like, oh my God, let it sling open.
0: No, because I feel like that's how I'm going to die, with my mouth open. Great, now I'm going to get more calls from the crematorium. I feel like then they're going to have to like wire my jaw shut.
1: What do you think is going to happen to you as you live alone and sleep with your mouth open?
0: I just want to get in the practice of it not happening, just in case.
1: Oh, Lord. Just in case what? Someone comes into your house and slips poison pills in your mouth? I don't understand. I actually don't understand what you're talking about.
0: Just in case, you know, you never know where the future is going to bring you. I might end up in a relationship and I don't want him rolling over and being like, oh, hell no. And then like, he runs through the wall like the Kool-Aid guy.
1: The Flintstone feet and he's out of there. Wait a minute. Hank, was it my mouth? I don't think...
0: Listen, I like to think ahead. It's the reason that I, you know, swapped out all of my fillings in my mouth for white ones, just in case I ever became a singer. I don't want that close up when I'm singing the national anthem to show silver in my mouth. You can never be too careful.
1: Well, all the more reason to sleep with your mouth open and not care. At least you won't see any dark fillings. He'll be looking in there with his phone flashlight on like, oh my, she must have got him swapped out. Either that or she has never had a cavity. This is amazing. I got to get the hell out of here because she's sleeping with her mouth open. But wow, kudos to you. He'll leave you a little note. My dearest Donna.
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9: After strong gains in the past couple of years, the Rochester area economy continued to suffer from weak job growth in July. The latest jobs data from the Minnesota Department of Employment and Economic Development shows that overall employment in the Rochester area has only grown by 350 jobs during the past year for a job growth rate of only 0.3%. Well, earlier we told you about the merger between Sun Country, based in Minnesota, and Allegiant Air. Well, that merger is continuing to progress now to the point where Sun Country will be rolling back some flights out of MSP starting next month. And over the years, we've told you about some of these strange laws here in Minnesota that outlaw certain things. We thought it'd be a good idea to examine what the laws are surrounding riding in the bed of a pickup truck. You might already know the answer, but it's probably good to check anyways. I'm TJ Leverance. 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
1: Now you have a nifty little hack.
2: Have you ever forgotten something in a safe after you left a hotel room or something like that? Well, it's a new little hack that I think is pretty good that can help you avoid this.
1: Okay.
2: Take one shoe, preferably for like your travels. Let's say you have like a shoe that you would wear on the airplane, but then you're going to be wearing other shoes or flip-flops or whatever.
1: But then you're going to go back to the airport shoes.
2: Yeah. You put one of those shoes into the safe with whatever else you need to put in the safe.
1: That's very smart.
2: And then you'll be like, oh, that other shoe. That's right. It's in the safe. Oh, that's right. So are my pearls. What did you put in your safe the last vacation that you were on?
1: My passport.
2: Nice.
1: And that's it. I don't bring, you know, jewelry or anything like valuable with me. I don't bring like rings and bracelets and diamonds and emeralds.
2: Do you have any of those at your home?
1: I do.
2: You have diamonds and emeralds?
1: Little ones, yeah. And I have a tennis bracelet.
3: Don't rob me!
2: Why don't you wear your tennis bracelet?
1: Why don't you ever show up to work? Just stop.
2: What do you mean stop?
1: Just knock it off.
2: You were acting like I was...

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1: Knock it off.
0: You were acting like I was missing all these times that you show up at your tennis bracelet.
1: No, I wasn't. You were asking all these questions, and I was trying to answer honestly.
0: But then you said show up to work, and then maybe you'll see me in my bracelet. Well, that turned out to be a lie.

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1: Hey, welcome back. Donna, did they ever find out what got into that cat?
2: What cat?
3: Friskies!
2: Is that like a jingle? Like, what got into that cat?
3: What got into that cat? Friskies!
2: Oh, so that is a thing?
1: Yeah, from the 90s.
2: I am partial to meow, meow, meow, meow, meow, meow, meow, meow, meow, meow, meow, meow, meow, meow, meow, meow, meow, meow.
1: That was for Meow Mix, right?
2: You got it, buddy.
3: Man, that's crazy.
2: Morris the cat.
3: Was he the spokes cat?
2: Yeah, he was the mascot. Yeah.
3: Was he alive, like a living thing? Or
2: yeah,
3: was
2: he was a
3: animated?
2: Living orange cat, yeah.
3: Boy, I do not like orange cats.
2: Rude. I had a beautiful long-haired orange cat. Gorgeous.
3: They were meant for cartoons, orange cats. The Garfield and Heathcliff, and that's the end of my orange cat love. I like them when they're animated. In real life, I'm just like, okay.
2: You don't know what you're talking about. Why don't you like gingers? Oh, now we're going to alienate an entire group of people and cats.
3: Just the cats. In human form, I'm good. I love redheaded people. I love a recessive gene, right?
2: Wow, that is
3: but
2: just
3: yeah,
2: so
3: orange cats, I'm
2: rude.
3: Just like, oh, I would, no thank you. Aesthetically, they don't appeal to me. In the same way that somebody might like the look of a Labrador over another breed. All cats look like the same breed to me. Just
2: not
3: cat.
2: An orange cat.
3: And then I would say an orange cat. No, but I'm saying with dogs, you have different breeds. A German Shepherd, a Shih Tzu, a Pug, and a Poodle all look very, very different. I see cats, they all just look the same. So my only way to differentiate them is by what color of fur I enjoy and don't enjoy. And I don't enjoy an orange cat.
2: Okay, now I'm going to make you change your mind right now because I am putting in a picture of what my cat looked like. Go to meowingtons.com, please. I just put a little linky link. That is a beautiful cat. Are you crazy?
3: That's a pretty cat. Yeah, that cat looks nice. It's a nice cat.
2: It's a beautiful cat. God, oh. I want a cat. I really want a cat.
3: You should have gotten
2: know,
3: a cat instead
2: I should
3: of a
2: have,
3: dog.
2: But now I can't because my dog has a high prey drive. Yes, Stormer.
4: Steve, do you like lions?
2: Yeah, he said he wanted a lion.
4: Well,
2: as a
4: lions
2: pet.
4: Are just big orange cats.
3: Yeah, but also different. Right? I mean, if I said, hey, I have a cat, come on over, and then there was a lion, this whole cat similarity thing might go out the window. You'd be like, holy crap, dude, that's a lion.
2: Wow.
3: Wow, I'm sorry. Hey, everyone. Sorry.
2: Steve
3: thought we were
2: cats.
3: Living in America. I thought we had freedom of opinion and thought. Evidently not. Okay, folks.
2: Okay.
0: Looking for the perfect playlist at work? 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
1: Can I tell you now about a music video that I saw by an iconic artist yesterday? It was a video I had never seen, and it was a song I had never heard in my life.
2: Was it a good video?
1: It was a very weird and very enjoyable video because of how strange it was. This was Speed Demon by Michael Jackson.
2: Oh, I don't know this one.
1: Donna, go home today and watch the music video to Speed Demon. Of course, I'm at the point in my life now as a 42-year-old man who is getting tipped off of these Michael Jackson songs by my 6-year-old son. He was like, watch this video, watch what happens. And it was very, there was a lot of claymation that was involved, kind of that 80s, late 80s, early 90s claymation style oddities that were happening all throughout the video.
2: Fun.
1: And it was just bizarre. And it got to the very end of the video and he was about to pop out of the video just so he could go to the next one. And I said, wait, I want to see how it ends. Like, I needed to see the last 10 seconds before the next video started.
2: Oh yeah, they're on like a tour bus. Not a tour, but like a open air kind of tour bus of people. Oh, they're cute.
1: Yeah. And then it just continues. I had never heard of the song Speed Demon by Michael Jackson.
2: Nor have I.
1: Huh.
2: Okay. It looks really cute. This is when he still kind of looked like in his bad days.
1: Yes.
2: You know, he had a little bit of work, but not, he didn't go crazy yet.
1: That's right.
2: All right. Good to know.
1: There you go.
2: Thank you.
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2: Sunshine mixed with clouds at times today, with daytime highs approaching 82. Lows dip down to about 61 tonight, mainly clear skies. High temperatures reach up to 79 tomorrow. Ample sunshine expected. Dry with seasonal temperatures Sunday and Monday, and highs in the upper 70s. From the Weatherology Weather Center, I'm meteorologist Paul Frombly.
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1: May I ask a question about funerals?
2: Sure.
1: How would you feel if instead of everyone always lying down, if you could prop them up and maybe like maybe their favorite position was to hold a guitar? So why don't we set them up and have a guitar in their hands?
2: You know, it would make it a lot easier to view the body if it were standing in the casket. So let's stand the casket straight up.
3: Oh.
2: And then I don't have to go up to the casket and do that awkward thing where you... You know, then I could do it from maybe 3-4 rows back.
1: Oh, so you don't even want to have to just walk up. That's a nice time to pay your respects.
2: It's mostly because I'm lazy.
1: Oh, this is really a troubling sentence to have said out loud.
2: So,
1: but, you know, what about the idea of, I don't know, yeah, never mind.
2: It's too late. You already opened the can of
1: worms. I just wonder if there's, you know, a different, you know, you could have them sitting up and, like, reading a book. They love to read or knitting or something like that.
2: Well, they're not, like, dolls.
1: I understand, but we are dressing them up.
2: I know, but I think it's kind of hard to bend legs.
1: Yeah.

0: You're probably
1: that
0: right.
1: Are, you know.
0: Why did we start talking about this?
1: You started it. This is how our
0: I regret
1: work.
0: This. I regret
1: I
0: all
1: regret
0: of this.
1: Every bit of it.
0: I do think we should taxidermy more pets. I will stand by that until the day I die.
1: But it's dead.
0: I understand. What's your problem?
1: I don't know.
0: I want you to like taxidermy.
1: It's not really
0: animals.
1: My thing. It's not my thing.
0: But I wish that our dogs who cross the rainbow bridge, I wish you could still have their bodies.
1: I know.
0: Right next to the fireplace.
1: You're going
0: to
1: do this with
0: Collect
1: your dog,
0: them.
1: Aren't you?
0: I'm not sure yet.
1: Okay. How do you think your kids would feel about that?
0: I don't know, Donna. I don't know. It's a fair question.
1: You should get a little suggestion box kind of thing.
0: This could be a...
1: Should we stuff the dog? Yes or no?
0: This is fun. Let me know if any other ideas you have for me and the kids to just have a nice time at home.
1: I'm going to move on.
0: Okay.
2: 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Songs that make you feel good. Sweet dreams are made of this. 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

excited over the Marvel news at D23 last week that I didn't even do the math on it until today. Do you realize there's only one full-length Marvel movie coming out next year? Avengers Secret Wars will come out in December 2027. And then we have to wait until 2028 for X-Men, Ghost Rider, and Black Panther 3. There will be a couple TV series coming out next year, though. I'll break down which ones for you coming up in three songs.

super proud of the guy walking around Shields the other day in the Y105 FM t-shirt. Yes, we saw you. Thanks for spreading our name around. And by the way, your beard looks fabulous.

Eventually, the back-to-school shopping will end. 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
1: After strong gains in the past couple of years, the Rochester area economy continued to suffer from weak job growth in July. The latest jobs data from the Minnesota Department of Employment and Economic Development shows that overall employment in the Rochester area has only grown by 350 jobs during the past year for a job growth rate of only 0.3%. Well, earlier we told you about the merger between Sun Country, based in Minnesota, and Allegiant Air. Well, that merger is continuing to progress now to the point where Sun Country will be rolling back some flights out of MSP starting next month. And over the years, we've told you about some of these strange laws here in Minnesota that outlaw certain things. We thought it'd be a good idea to examine what the laws are surrounding riding in the bed of a pickup truck. You might already know the answer, but it's probably good to check anyways. I'm TJ Leverance. 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
1: In the Marines, we had a phrase, got your six. 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
3: White. Partly cloudy skies today with daytime highs approaching 82. Lows level off around 61. Tonight, mainly clear. Ample sunshine expected tomorrow. Daytime highs approaching 79. Dry with seasonal temperatures Sunday and Monday and highs in the upper 70s. From the Weatherology Weather Center, I'm meteorologist Paul Trombley.
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0: silly from your childhood that scarred you for life?
1: Something that scarred me from life. 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No.
0: That's why I said silly.
1: Living in Indio Hills, California, and the snakes. Oh, there was all kinds of snakes. It was crazy. They had rattlesnakes. They had garden snakes. They had all kinds of snakes. The only thing they did not have was water snakes because there was no water around.
0: Well, at least you had that.
1: Right? Yeah, it was. That's probably what has actually scarred me from, like, creatures and, yeah, stuff like that. I'm not good at stuff like that.
0: What if you see them when you're out, like, running or hiking?
1: I don't do that kind of stuff because I have a fear from snakes.
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So pumpkin is back at a couple places this week, including Panera. The OG pumpkin spice latte will be back next week on the 25th at Starbucks. 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
1: Rochester police arrested a man following a burglary Tuesday morning. The criminal complaint against 36-year-old Austin James Hall alleges he broke into a Southeast Rochester home while a grandmother and her three grandchildren were inside and stole an iPhone, pair of shoes, and charger. A court document, which describes Hall as homeless, says police found him wearing the shoes missing from the house and in possession of the phone. He is charged with first-degree burglary and made his first court appearance yesterday. Well, just in time for the fall sports season, a new sporting goods store is opening here in Southeast Minnesota. You can soon head to Dunham Sports in Austin. They are getting ready for a big celebration to mark their opening weekend. And if you find yourself fondly thinking of fall and excited for the autumn season here in Minnesota, we've got somewhat of an idea of what it could look like. See what the Climate Prediction Center is saying for fall this year. I'm TJ Leverance. You can find those stories and more on our station app.
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And it is time to embrace the great outdoors, from our lakes to our trails. 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
1: I would have to say a horse stepped on my foot.
0: Ooh, where at?
1: My big toe.
0: No, I meant where were you at the horse stepped on you?
1: I lived on a farm when I was a kid.
0: Well, then you knew that was a possibility. You grew up around animals.
1: Oh, yeah.
0: So did you and this horse ever make up?
1: Yeah, I don't know what ever happened to that horse. I don't live on a farm anymore. I'm a city girl now.
0: And it's all this horse's fault, but you got out with your toe.
1: Yeah, my toe. I had my toe still.
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1: I'll be honest, I like scary movies, I like scary TV shows, but It Welcome to Derry was so graphic that I didn't make it past episode one. If you did and you've been wondering, when are we going to get a new season? After 4 years, they finally announced that season two is in the works.

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Another one is having a tough time finding a Spider-Man backpack. 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
1: Rochester police arrested three juveniles following a police pursuit that ended in Southwest Rochester last night. A police spokesperson said police responded to the report of a juvenile texting threats of violence around 8 p.m. in the 200 block of 9.5 Street Southeast. Officers found a vehicle leaving that area and attempted to stop it, but the driver fled. Police used a pit maneuver to stop the vehicle just south of 11th Street Southwest on 14th Avenue Southwest and took the juveniles into custody. Police say that two firearms were found in the vehicle. Well, we are on the doorstep of spooky season, and that means enjoying a ton of haunted experiences, including one here in Rochester. In fact, we have a hotel in town that's been named among the most haunted in the nation. And if you're more in the mode of turkey legs and jousting, the Renaissance Festival is coming back to Minnesota. There's a bunch of freebies associated with the event. We have got them all listed. I'm TJ Leverance. 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

0: Roberto, what is something that scarred you for life as a child?
1: That scarred me for life? Oh, my God.
0: You laughed. I feel like there's a story there.
1: Well, I can't even think right now. I'm sorry.
0: See, I think for me, it was anytime I got separated from my parents at the grocery store. Like, my mom would tell me to get something in the next aisle, and she would be right where she was when I got back, and then she never was. And this was the age before cell phones, and I couldn't call her and be like, Mommy, I'm lost. I was convinced I was never going to see them again.
1: Yeah, that would be terrible, though. I'm sure that's, in fact, we've had one of our kids that we couldn't find at one point. So.
0: And now when that child of yours grows up, it's going to hate grocery shopping.
1: Exactly, yeah.
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I mean, I did a cross-country road trip with two cats once, but they never left my hotel room. According to a new survey about the worst habits a hotel guest could have, 41% of people say it's letting their pets wander the hotel. It was the answer that 5% of people gave that made me raise my eyebrow, though. I'll tell you what that was coming up in three songs, because it's real bizarre.

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2: I feel by the wayside, like everyone else. I hate you, I hate you, I hate you, but I was just kidding myself. Our every moment.

great. This is another thing that you can blame on TikTok. According to a new survey about the worst behavior the hotel guests could have, 5% of people actually said washing their underwear in the coffee pot. I guess there was a TikTok video a couple months ago that suggested putting them where the coffee grounds go, brewing the water, and then using the blow dryer to dry them off. The woman said she had never tried it. She had just heard her friends talk about it.

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1: After strong gains in the past couple of years, the Rochester area economy continued to suffer from weak job growth in July. The latest jobs data from the Minnesota Department of Employment and Economic Development shows that overall employment in the Rochester area has only grown by 350 jobs during the past year for a job growth rate of only 0.3%. Well, earlier we told you about the merger between Sun Country, based in Minnesota, and Allegiant Air. Well, that merger is continuing to progress now to the point where Sun Country will be rolling back some flights out of MSP starting next month. And over the years, we've told you about some of these strange laws here in Minnesota that outlaw certain things. We thought it'd be a good idea to examine what the laws are surrounding riding in the bed of a pickup truck. You might already know the answer, but it's probably good to check anyways. I'm TJ Leverance. 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

0: mean, most of us are good drivers until we're not. Hey, it's Michelle Hart, and today I want to know, what is the most dangerous thing you've seen somebody else do in a car?
1: Oh, I got rear-ended by somebody putting on eyeliner.
0: While they were moving?
1: Yeah, no, we were stopped at a light, and all of a sudden, she just rammed right into the back of me, and I could see her in my rearview mirror putting on her eyeliner.
0: Sarah, you and I are both women who enjoy makeup. We've worn eyeliner before.
1: Yeah. Mm-hmm.
0: At what point would you think that doing that in a moving vehicle would be a good idea? I'd be afraid to poke my eye out.
1: That mascara, it just amazes me sometimes.
0: So when you had to go collect her insurance information, what did her eye makeup look like? Was it smudgy?
1: Yeah, to say the least.
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1: What is something that you are kind of embarrassed to admit that you didn't understand as an adult? I'll be honest, I didn't know the pineapples grew on bushes instead of trees until my 20s. Somehow that's still not as embarrassing as this woman's confession on TikTok. I'll tell you what she didn't understand. Coming up in 3

big. I'll always ask for $20 cash back at the grocery store so I can go throw it in the lottery machine and get some tickets. However, there was a woman on TikTok who people are rolling their eyes out because she just admitted she didn't know that cash back meant taking money out of your own bank account. She thought that was money she was saving with coupons.

Danielle's picked up her daughter from daycare and they're having a fun mommy daughter day. And on their list of fun is getting ice cream at Flapdoodles. Thank you so much for having Y105 FM on in the car. I've got your request coming up in two songs.

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1: Rochester police arrested a man following a burglary Tuesday morning. The criminal complaint against 36-year-old Austin James Hall alleges he broke into a Southeast Rochester home while a grandmother and her three grandchildren were inside and stole an iPhone, pair of shoes, and charger. The court document, which describes Hall as homeless, says police found him wearing the shoes missing from the house and in possession of the phone. He is charged with first-degree burglary and made his first court appearance yesterday. Well, just in time for the fall sports season, a new sporting goods store is opening here in Southeast Minnesota. You can soon head to Dunham Sports in Austin. They are getting ready for a big celebration to mark their opening weekend. And if you find yourself fondly thinking of fall and excited for the autumn season here in Minnesota, we've got somewhat of an idea of what it could look like. See what the Climate Prediction Center is saying for fall this year. I'm TJ Leverance. You can find those stories and more on our station app.
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6: Daytime highs approaching 82 this afternoon under mainly clear skies. Mainly clear skies again tonight. Lows level off around 61. Highs level off around 79 tomorrow. Sunny skies. Temps near average Sunday and Monday with highs in the upper 70s. From the Weatherology Weather Center, I'm meteorologist Paul Trombley.
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0: the most dangerous thing you've ever seen someone do behind the wheel of a car?
1: What I have seen that really just makes my jaw drop, not because of the danger craziness, but like the situation that they put people in. I see parents really trying to help their kid, and I'm a parent myself, and I'm like, I would never do that. But they have like a kid in the back seat, in a car seat, and I'm guessing the kid like dropped a toy or needs their bottle or something, and they're trying to help them get it. And they're sitting here going down the interstate, and I look over at my window, and I see this like rear end sticking up in the driver's seat because they're reaching back, going down the interstate, trying to grab something off the back floor.
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we know the workday is almost over, especially here on a feel-good Friday. Hello, you. It's me, Rick Dine, officially checking in. I got great songs. J-Lo, U2, Harry Styles all waiting in the wings. But I can promise you this. Nothing's going to stop us from kicking off the weekend and happy hour. Starship.

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1: Rochester police arrested three juveniles following a police pursuit that ended in Southwest Rochester last night. A police spokesperson said police responded to the report of a juvenile texting threats of violence around 8 p.m. in the 200 block of 9 and a half Street Southeast. Officers found a vehicle leaving that area and attempted to stop it, but the driver fled. Police used a pit maneuver to stop the vehicle just south of 11th Street Southwest on 14th Avenue Southwest and took the juveniles into custody. Police say that two firearms were found in the vehicle. Well, we are on the doorstep of spooky season, and that means enjoying a ton of haunted experiences, including one here in Rochester. In fact, we have a hotel in town that's been named among the most haunted in the nation. And if you're more in the mode of turkey legs and jousting, the Renaissance Festival is coming back to Minnesota. There's a bunch of freebies associated with the event. We have got them all listed. I'm TJ Leverance. 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
3: Mainly sunny skies this afternoon with daytime highs approaching 82. Mainly clear skies again tonight. Lows level off around 61. Ample sunshine expected tomorrow. Daytime highs approaching 79. Temps near average Sunday and Monday with highs in the upper 70s. From the Weatherology Weather Center, I'm meteorologist Paul Frombly.
4: 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I don't

0: Oh, it's a feel-good Friday, and that definitely qualifies. Fine Young Cannibal, she drives me crazy. It's Rick Nine. Are you up on your 90s teen rom-coms? Yeah, 10 Things I Hate About You. Remember, two different sisters, they navigated crushes, cliques, teenage angst in an American high school. Well, now the hit movie getting a star-studded reworking for Broadway. The creative team that includes actress, director, and writer Leah Dunham and pop star Carly Rae Jepsen. It's described as a rebellious new musical about growing up, discovering yourself, and refusing to live by others' expectations. No word yet on the Broadway theater or on the rest of the cast. Carly Rae, great singer and a great actress, too. Can't wait to see that. Hang on. We got another great singer and actress, Taylor Swift, kicking off another long set of great songs for you next.
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1: After strong gains in the past couple of years, the Rochester area economy continued to suffer from weak job growth in July. The latest jobs data from the Minnesota Department of Employment and Economic Development shows that overall employment in the Rochester area has only grown by 350 jobs during the past year for a job growth rate of only 0.3%. Well, earlier we told you about the merger between Sun Country, based in Minnesota, and Allegiant Air. Well, that merger is continuing to progress now to the point where Sun Country will be rolling back some flights out of MSP starting next month. And over the years, we've told you about some of these strange laws here in Minnesota that outlaw certain things. So we thought it'd be a good idea to examine what the laws are surrounding riding in the bed of a pickup truck. You might already know the answer, but it's probably good to check anyways. I'm TJ Leverance. You can find those stories and more on our station app.
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0: I'll play a feel-good variety to wrap up your workday and get you into the weekend with Pat Benatar. We belong. 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

Officially heading into the weekend. Hello, you. It's me, Rick Knight. Of course, we'll be here all weekend long playing these great songs for you. Hang on for Maroon 5, Katy Perry, Matchbox 20. Yeah, we'll pick you up, make you feel good. This one hit you right in the feels. Tina Turner.

going back. So a new survey is out looking at game day food at stadiums. Yeah, you know, which stadiums has the best game day food? Born New Yorker, right? Citi Field, where the Mets play. The Mets can't win a game, but

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1: They say the holy water's watered down, and this town's lost its faith. Our colors will fade eventually, so if our time is running out,

So Janet Jackson is celebrating the 40th anniversary of her album Control with a new film concert event. Janet Jackson Control 40, the AirTab music movie, will be filmed this December at American Bank Arena in Sunrise, Florida. The production will include exclusive behind-the-scenes footage and will showcase the singer's career catalog, including songs from Control and Rhythm Nation. The film will appear in theaters globally and released later on major streaming platforms. Congrats to JJ.

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1: Rochester police arrested a man following a burglary Tuesday morning. The criminal complaint against 36-year-old Austin James Hall alleges he broke into a Southeast Rochester home while a grandmother and her three grandchildren were inside and stole an iPhone, pair of shoes, and charger. A court document, which describes Hall as homeless, says police found him wearing the shoes missing from the house and in possession of the phone. He is charged with first-degree burglary and made his first court appearance yesterday. Well, just in time for the fall sports season, a new sporting goods store is opening here in Southeast Minnesota. You can soon head to Dunham Sports in Austin. They are getting ready for a big celebration to mark their opening weekend. And if you find yourself fondly thinking of fall and excited for the autumn season here in Minnesota, we've got somewhat of an idea of what it could look like. See what the Climate Prediction Center is saying for fall this year. I'm TJ Leverance. You can find those stories and more on our station app.
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0: clear skies. Ample sunshine expected Sunday with a high of 77. 78 Monday. From the Weatherology Weather Center, I'm meteorologist Paul Frombly.
1: 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She's

0: Oh, it's a feel-good Friday as we get you into the weekend with Journey and Don't Stop Believing. It's Rick Knight, and starting Monday, and I hate to talk about Monday on a Friday, but starting Monday, we're going to give you a chance to have another great listener experience. This time, again, to see Bruno Mars. Bruno by the Bay begins Monday. That all rhymes. I didn't even plan it that way. 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Speaking of Bruno Mars, he is in a great collaboration with another great lady, and they'll kick off another long set of feel-good variety for you next.
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0: get you into the weekend? 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
1: Rochester police arrested three juveniles following a police pursuit that ended in Southwest Rochester last night. A police spokesperson said police responded to the report of a juvenile texting threats of violence around 8 p.m. in the 200 block of 9.5 Street Southeast. Officers found a vehicle leaving that area and attempted to stop it, but the driver fled. Police used a pit maneuver to stop the vehicle just south of 11th Street Southwest on 14th Avenue Southwest and took the juveniles into custody. Police say that two firearms were found in the vehicle. Well, we are on the doorstep of spooky season, and that means enjoying a ton of haunted experiences, including one here in Rochester. In fact, we have a hotel in town that's been named among the most haunted in the nation. And if you're more in the mode of turkey legs and jousting, the Renaissance Festival is coming back to Minnesota. There's a bunch of freebies associated with the event. We have got them all listed. I'm TJ Leverance. 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

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Feel good songs from the 80s and 90s. Throw in songs from the 2010s. And mix in a few favorites from today. I was getting kinda used to being so Always feel good variety while you work. 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
4: Lows around 60 tonight under mainly clear skies. Daytime highs approaching 78 tomorrow. Ample sunshine expected. Lows dip down to about 54 tomorrow night. Clear skies. Ample sunshine expected Sunday with a high of 77. 78 Monday. From the Weatherology Weather Center, I'm meteorologist Paul Trombley.
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0: Oh, there's REO Speedwagon playing Feel Good Variety. Get you into the weekend. Keep on loving you. It's Rick Knight from our TV Tidbits. Tonight, got a couple of things. So Johnny Depp is in talks to return for a sixth Pirates of the Caribbean movie. Women love him. Also, there's going to be a Princess Diaries 3 on the way with Anne Hathaway. But Julie Andrews will not be part of the final trilogy here. I guess they're officially going to probably end it at 3, I guess. And they're rebooting Miami Vice. You've heard this, right? Well, they've added more star power. The film already has tapped Michael B. Jordan and Austin Butler as Tubbs and Crockett. Now, Whitney Peake is joining to play Tubbs' love interest. The film drops May 19th, 2028. There you go. Just a little bit from our TV Tidbits. Have a great weekend. I will see you Monday. Hang on. More Feel Good Variety. Long set begins next.
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